0: and Q Fletcher. Let's go. 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
1: Yeah. Guaranteed human.
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0: stall. The DM we got says, my man won't do a couple's costume with me, even though he's done it with other girls before.
1: Oh, boy. She's not happy. We have her on hold. We'll keep her anonymous. She joins us next, a group chat. I could be

0: I really don't understand why he doesn't want to do one with me, but I love Halloween. It's like my favorite holiday. I've mentioned it to him before. And last night we're just sitting, you know, having dinner, and I'm talking about how it might be nice for us to go look for costumes this week. Mm-hmm. And out of nowhere, he says, I'm not doing a couple's costume with you. I think it's stupid.
1: Stupid. I don't like that.
2: I guess it is an easy thing for him to do to make you happy, though.
3: Yeah, very easy.
1: You're like, what's the big deal?
0: It's so easy, and he knows how much I would appreciate it, and he's just not interested in doing it. And so I asked him, like, why don't you want to do it? He said that he doesn't feel like we need to do one. So now I'm just kind of like, do you not want me on your Instagram? Because the last girl you were dating, on your Instagram, and you guys did a couple's costume. What is it about me?
1: Oh, leave him.
0: That you don't want to do a couple's costume with.
2: Well, here's the thing. Let that be in the past. Let that be the thing you did with this ex, couple's costume. Now in this new amazing relationship with such a great person like you, how about you guys go with separate costumes and then you start your own traditions?
0: Because I don't want pictures where we're wearing two different costumes. I want a picture where we're like coordinated.
1: Wait, what? Just because he did it with his ex, he's never allowed to do a couple's costume ever again in his entire life with somebody else? That's insane.
2: We'll get you advice right now. I feel like a lot of couples go through this every year. Somebody calls every year about this. Hold on 2 minutes, okay?
0: Okay.
2: All right. Is couple's costume something worth arguing over? Nope. Is there a bigger underlying reason why he wouldn't want to do it? What are your thoughts? Have you been through it? Hit us up on Instagram anytime at VBros on air. Talking more next inside group chat.
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1: We've been getting advice for Anonymous. October 1st is tomorrow. Halloween is kind of coming up. She wants to do a couple's costume with her man. He doesn't want to do it, but she knows he's done it with other people before.
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1: So we're getting advice for Anonymous inside group chat tonight. She's been dating her man for almost a year, and they were trying to plan a couple's costume, but her boyfriend was like, I don't want to do one with you. I think they're stupid. They're kind of dumb. And she also realized that he's done one with an ex before. So she's not happy.
0: Sabrina, you're inside group chat. What are your thoughts?
2: I think she's overreacting like a little. Mm. I get where she's coming from because I would think it's a little shady too if he'd done it in the past. But I think that like it's okay to just do your own thing. Yeah. As long as you're going to like a party together and spending the day together, I guess it doesn't really matter to me. Like I do feel like she's overreacting a little.
0: And it's a valid point. As long as you guys are celebrating together and spending quality time together, that's what really matters in every holiday.
3: She could always get a couple's costume with one of his friends. Doesn't mean they got to do anything, but if he doesn't want to dress up and match with her, maybe one of his friends will.
1: I think she should do that. And then she should date one of his friends and leave him for not doing a couple's costume. It's not that hard.
0: Just when I thought we had our final answer, this happened. All right, well, we'll continue the conversation. Thank you so much for joining group chat. We'll continue the combo right in our Instagram. It's actually a video of this girl calling in and explaining the issue. It's all up now at VBros on air.
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1: We're getting advice for Anonymous inside group chat tonight. Halloween's around the corner, so she was talking with her boyfriend. They've been dating for almost a year, being like, babe, we should do this couple's costume, or maybe this one. And he was like, how about none?
0: Oh,
1: I don't want to do them. I think they're stupid. But he has done them with one of his exes before.
0: So she's all worked up. Leslie, what are your thoughts?
2: Okay, you know what? This chick is crazy. Ooh. How in the world can she expect some guy to just follow along and do whatever she says? He's got a brain and he can think for himself. If he doesn't want to do it this year, then get off his back. I mean, what's wrong with you?
1: But if it's the one little thing that makes her happy, why not just do it if you really love that person?
2: If that is the only thing that makes her happy in her entire life, then you should leave her.
1: Oh,
0: she's the issue.
1: Oh, no.
0: Well, perfect. Thank you so much for joining group chat. Now, Katie, you feel much differently.
3: I think that he should suck it up and put on the costume. I mean, I don't see why it's such a big deal.
1: Right?
3: What kind of PTSD can he have from past Halloween?
1: Yeah, he'll be fine.
0: All right, we're 50-50 on responses right now. We'll continue the convo all night. What are your thoughts? Hit us up on Instagram @TheBrosOnAir.

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It's Mikey V, Frankie V, and Gianna. Karol G and Bruno Mars still right there in at number nine. Bruno getting the VMAs past Sunday. Count them down together. The iHeartRadio 9 at 9, halfway to the weekend again with Tame Impala and Jennie from Blackpink. One of the biggest collabs of the year right here. Dracula, number 8.

0: 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It's Mikey V, Frankie V, and Gianna. So, Amanda, do you have any idea what the nicest zodiac sign is?
1: I honestly don't really know very much about zodiac signs. I'm not going to lie.
0: I'm not super educated in me either. Frankie, you might be a little better at it, but I know Pisces, which I am, are supposed to be like emotional, so maybe Pisces are the nicest ones.
2: Do you agree with Mikey, Gianna? Is he the nicest one?
3: I was just going to go ahead and guess Cancer because I think they're also supposed to be really emotional.
0: Let me remind you, I'm a Pisces.
3: I know, but I'm guessing Cancer.
2: Mikey's
3: just vouching for himself over here.
2: No, but for once, and I don't say it often, Mikey V is actually correct. The number one nicest zodiac sign is the Pisces. They say Pisces are able to figure out other people's feelings before the

Meek and Fabulous. That song is catching in at number five. Yeah, her radio 9 at 9. Steve Lacy right here. You know him, had his massive song, A Bad Habit. Well, he's done it again. Steve Lacy. His latest called Oh Yeah. Grab that number 4 spot tonight.

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It's Mikey V, Frankie V, and Gianna. Miley right there. No longer going by Miley Cyrus, just Miley. We wore that song for you a few weeks ago. Bass Persuades, number three in the iHeartRadio. 9 at 9, we have a new number one tonight, a big collab, too. That's coming your way next after Audrey Hobart. Sue Me, a close one tonight, moving up. Your runner-up, number two.

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1: Play 1 second of a song, and I wonder if you at home can tell me the artist and the title. We'll start with our very own Mikey V. Your first song in 1 second wonder is...
2: Started from the bottom.
3: Drake. That's pretty easy, Frankie.
1: That was too easy for you.
4: Started from the bottom, now we're here.
0: Yeah.
1: I remember that you said it was easy on your second one. Over to Gianna. Gianna, mm-hmm. One is second wonder. Artist and title of this song right here.
0: Eminem, Lose Yourself. Wow. That was harder.
2: That was harder, but not hard.
1: Okay. Mikey V, talking all this trash of how easy these are. Mikey V, artist and title of this song right here.
3: One more time.
1: Okay. Here we go. 1 second wonder.
3: Well, I don't want to say it's Katy Perry Roar, but I don't know. That's not what it is. John, can you help me?
0: My guess is definitely wrong if it's not that. It sounds like Avril Lavigne.
1: No, I'll give you 2 seconds on this one, right?
3: There you go. Unstoppable.
0: Sia.
3: Sia, yeah.
0: I thought it was that song, What the Hell. Remember? Okay. You love me. Whatever.
3: So it's not that one, though,
0: it's
3: for the record.
0: No,
1: okay, okay, okay. That's wow. What Mikey gets though for talking trash. Okay, back to Gianna. The final song in 1 second wonder is...
0: Black Eyed Peas, I Got a Feeling.
4: Ooh. That tonight's gonna be a good night. Mm-hmm. That tonight's
3: there
4: gonna
3: we go.
4: Be a...
3: Hopefully you did better than us in that third one over there. That wasn't Avril Lavigne sung by Gianna.
1: No, it was a Katy Perry. That was Sia.
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0: 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It's Mikey V, Frankie V, and Gianna. Denise, have you heard of Brolatties?
1: No.
0: So you ladies are getting a lot of love this morning from this article that I saw. So Pilates, we all know what Pilates are, right?
2: Of course.
0: And the average clientele for Pilates is normally females. That's what you see on social media, right?
1: Yeah,
0: so now there's a thing called Brolatties. That's where guys go and trying to do Pilates. They thought it was going to be an easy exercise to do. Yeah. Instead, men are finding out real quickly, the instructor's saying that guys aren't very good at Pilates, and they're now giving credit to the ladies that, you know, I'm going to work out. What are you doing? Pilates? That's not a workout. But guys that are attempting Brolatties are now finding out that you ladies are actually very much doing a workout when you go to your quote-unquote Pilates class.
1: It's hard. You got to be graceful, too. And I don't know very many men that are that graceful, you know?
2: Yeah. And you need to have a strong pelvic floor. So.
3: Whoa, that was a lot.
0: Yeah.
2: You do. It's true.
3: I don't even know what a pelvic floor is.
2: Exactly.
0: Have you ever tried Pilates before, Mikey?
3: No. Nope. I probably should, though.
2: You should. I used to do Pilates very often, and there would be men on social media that were like, oh, you ladies will call anything a workout these days. And then I'm like, you go try it. Please. Wait, tell me how you like it.
0: Do we know Mikey's got a good, what is it called, pelvic floor?
2: Pelvic floor.
3: I have a very strong one. Been working that.

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1: Tracy, are you on the dating apps?
2: Yes, I am for a little bit now.
1: There's a new thing you're going to start seeing people talk about. It's called ego scrolling. Have you heard of ego scrolling?
2: No, but it sounds very specific, and I feel like, wait, what is it?
0: It's like when people match you and then chat with you just to build their ego, but they don't actually want to hang out with you.
1: Mikey V, everybody. Whoa. So check this out. Yeah, it's not about finding the one, right? It's about getting some attention. Maybe you're not feeling good about yourself. You're like, you know what? I just want to get a whole bunch of matches so my ego goes up a little bit. You start having some conversations and they go nowhere, but that's on purpose. You just simply want to get that interaction and feel good about yourself.
2: Yeah, I mean, I'll be honest, like, I do that, so I guess I ego scroll, but like, I don't expect anything serious from the apps, but they're fun.
3: I was gonna say, what, back when I was on the apps, I would tell my friends, like, I'm just going on today just to get an ego boost. Like, I really don't even care anymore.
0: Walking around with extra confidence now.
3: Yep.
0: Because ego scrolling.
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1: Joined by Maria as we spread these positive vibes. What's that one thing making you smile?
2: We're babysitting my sister's dog for the weekend, so I'm just like, oh, a little thing to cuddle with. I'm so excited.
0: See, at first I got confused at babysitting, and then you said dog, yes. Not human. Oh, yes. That makes more sense.
1: As a dog owner, I understand why you did that. I do not have any kids yet, and we refer to my little baby Luna as a baby.
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1: And happy hump day night. 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We're at new hit list. Let's kick it off with this new Karol G and Bruno Mars still.

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We're Asheville's number one hit music station. On the new hit list, I'm Crystal Rosa. Still whispers that Tame Impala will be set to headline this year at Coachella. This will be their seventh Coachella. Their first one headlining, though. Tame Impala with Loser, just for you.

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1: 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This is Miley Cyrus's first number one album this decade. Here she is, Bass Persuades, on the new hit list.

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1: 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Rosé said that she was overwriting sad songs, so she got to writing this one. It's called New Trick.

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1: Liz Crockett, I'm Crystal Rosas. It's the new hit list. You go to Jamie Miller's IG. He's giving full cool guy 90s aesthetics. Here he is, Baby Doll.

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8: I'm proud of being a Latin artist because we minority, a lot of people didn't believe in us, and now we're doing big things, and it's just inspiring, you know, for a lot of people that come from that same world. 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
1: It's a new hit list. I'm Crystal Rosa. Somber locking into his sexuality at the VMA's red carpet. Did you see the three little word that was on his belt while he was wearing at the VMA's? Do your thing, Somber. I'll be back tomorrow night to Lynette like Crystal Rosa's. Here he is. My body's already. It's

0: 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I don't know what I'm feeling. Maybe it's the change in the month. It's October 1st. Maybe it's the fact that we are one day away from the weekend. But thanks for having us on. My name is Vaughn, kicking off your morning with Rihanna and Calvin Harris.
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2: Do you think this justifies canceling on a date last minute? A guy said that he was getting ready to go pick up a date, and out of nowhere, she said, yeah, actually, I'm not going to go, because his outfit that he had on, she wasn't rocking with. It was a lot of glitter, a lot of sparkles. If you look it up on TikTok, you'll find what he's wearing. Literally shirt, pants, all glitter. So he posted about it on TikTok, hoping that people would come to his defense, and everybody on there is also flaming him. They called him shine bright like a diamond. They said, bruh, you're looking like a disco ball. You're coming like Michael Jackson. I hate the fact that this dude just went to go look for some sympathy after trying to go on a date. But low-key, also glad that he dodged the bullet.
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Star 104.3 is Asheville's number one hit music station. You know what's a major red flag to me? When I see you don't have as many followers as me on Instagram, but you have a blue check mark next to your name. Not because I think I'm better than you, but because I don't have a blue check mark next to my name. I don't think I should. So why does somebody with less have that? Blue check marks used to mean something. They used to be like, okay, this is a verified celebrity. This is Beyonce. This is Rihanna, Madonna. This is not Tim from sixth grade math class.

trying to get a trip to Mexico. It's Star 104.3, Asheville's number one hit music station. My name is Vaughn. The Fred Show's trying to send you to Dream Sapphire in Mexico. All you got to do is listen later this morning at 8:30. 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

0: 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It's on Disney Plus and Hulu if you want to check it out.
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104.3 is Asheville's number one hit music station. Come kick it with a friend show later this morning at 8:25 for Waiting by the Phone. 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

104.3. You won't even believe how much I spent on gas this morning. It's ridiculous. But we're going to help you take care of gas or bills. I know the first of the month is coming up. We got $1,000 for you to win nearly every hour starting Monday morning.

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Star 104.3, Asheville's number one hit music station, and you're home for the Fred Show. I know we like to keep things fun and light here, but there is an illness going around. Men are a lot more susceptible to than, I'll say it, anybody else. And two songs away, I'll tell you more about this diagnosis.

0: It's Star 104.3, your home for the Fred Show. Lots of people want to know about this illness that men are a lot more susceptible to that I brought up a couple of minutes ago. So let me break it all down for you. By the way, thanks for listening. My name is Vaunt. They call it IMS, which stands for Irritable Male Syndrome. Now, obviously not real. Don't go ask any medical professionals about it. But IMS, Irritable Male Syndrome, it's linked to testosterone decline in men. And that happens between the ages of 40 and 60. Ladies, if you're married, you know what I'm talking about. It's when men get more irritable and less motivated as they get older. I'm nowhere close to 40. And I don't think I have this, but I think I look like I do half the time because I was born with resting B face. I was born on the East Coast. And I feel like people from the East Coast just are always looking mad. I promise we're not. We're just look angry 100% of the time.
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All right, I've been a dog dad for about a year and some change, and I think every day I fall more and more in love with my puppy. So much so that I'm looking at matching Halloween costumes for her, my fiance, and I. Is that crazy?

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It's Star 104.3, Asheville's number one hit music station. My name is Vaughn. The Fred Show's trying to send you to Dream Sapphire in Mexico. All you got to do is listen later this morning at 8:30. 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

0: Yo, it's Asheville's number one hit music station, Star 104.3. Yo, thanks for kicking it with us. It's Vaunt. I'm at Vaunt Leak on Instagram and TikTok. Today is the last day you'll have a chance, if you're a Capital One cardholder, to get tickets to our iHeartRadio Jingle Ball before anybody else. Let me remind you the lineup that we've got. This is a stacked lineup. Alex Warren, Somber, Teddy Swims, Charlie Puth, Hilary Duff, Bella Kay. It's going to be massive in New York City this December. Did you get your tickets yet? Today is the last chance to do it, 10 a.m.
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Man, the weekend can't get here quick enough. My name is Vont. I'm at Vont Leak on Instagram and TikTok. What are you doing this weekend? Maybe you got plans to go do something fall festive like a haunted house or a haunted hayride. My fiance is dying for us to go to like a pumpkin patch and take pictures, do something cute like an apple orchard and make, I'm not going to

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Star 104.3, Asheville's number one hit music station, and you're home for The Fred Show. A certain artist that we play all the time, one of my favorite artists, had to shut down rumors about a possible romance. But I'd low-key be here for it if it was happening. I'll break it all down for you coming up.

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I need to know what's happening in Brad Pitt and Angelina Jolie's house that all their kids keep dropping the Pitt last name. Their third child said, yeah, I don't want to be known.

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My name is Vaughn. 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

0: 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My name is Vaughn Inca Candler. 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

Yeah, what's Asheville's number one hit music station? 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See, this is where I just stop eating pretty much everything on the internet. There's a company that's getting a recall on their jarred pepperoncinis because there's a dead mouse in a jar of one of them that somebody posted on TikTok. I'm sticking to water until that gets recalled.

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Yo, it's Asheville's number one hit music station, Star 104.3. My name is Vaughn. 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
1: Tomorrow morning is when ticket sales open for our iHeartRadio Jingle Ball. I'm so excited. I love Christmas season. Just the four last months of the year get you excited because there's always something happening. Halloween, Christmas, Thanksgiving. And we got a big lineup this year. Teddy Swims. You got Sienna Spyro. Hilary Duff's going to be there. Alex Warren. Charlie Puth. You want to be in New York City around the holidays. Maybe take your loved one to the 30 Rockefeller Christmas tree. You can pretend to be Kevin McAllister. Make sure you get your tickets for our Jingle Ball. If you're a Capital One cardholder member, today is the last chance to get them before everyone else. And then tomorrow's when general presale starts.
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Thursday morning, you know we got to get your throwbacks on. So we're going to do All American Rejects here in a sec. And then coming up, new music from Alex Warren later this hour and Adela. I got the song Ain't in LA popping off on TikTok. We'll do that next.

0: 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No way in hell I'm about to start paying for Instagram, but it's becoming a thing. My name is Vaught, and I'm at Vaught Leak. The Meta, the company that owns Facebook and Instagram, says if you pay $3.99, I guess a month, you'll have a subscription that allows you to see people who are watching your stories. You'll be able to tell when people are viewing them, so like how soon they're watching them. I just think this is so unnecessary. All these companies trying to get extra money out of us. Let's not talk about how streaming services are trying to make us pay for ad-free tiers while still having ads there.
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Disney Plus and Hulu is the place to be because our iHeartRadio Music Festival starts streaming there today. 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

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A legend, but his album, Songs in the Key of Life, the most popular Stevie Wonder album of all time, just turned 50 the other day.

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My name is Vaughn. The Fred Show's trying to send you to Dream Sapphire in Mexico. All you got to do is listen later this morning at 8:30. 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
1: Oh, I've been waiting for today for what feels like forever. My name is Vaughn, and our iHeartRadio Music Festival presented by Capital One goes on Disney Plus and Hulu today. It happened a couple of weeks ago in Vegas, and now if you missed the two-night festivities, you got Zara Larsson, you got Benson Boone, you got BTS, Cardi B, Ciara, Stella Lefty, Snoop Dogg, tons of your favorite artists. 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

Star 104.3. All right, time to wake the kids up, let the dog out, maybe get a cup of coffee or two to survive this Thursday, but we're so close to the weekend. My name is Vaunt. Thanks for listening. I'm out of here, but I am on Instagram and TikTok at Vaunt League. Talk to you tomorrow. Have a beautiful and blessed rest of your Thursday.

0: Brittany, before you go, there's something I want you to have.
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0: Yeah, yes it is.
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0: Well, baby, I went down and got it for you.
1: Aw, you shouldn't have.

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All my ops waiting for me to be you, I bet. 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

0: 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Michaela over there in the corner.
1: Michaela made it back.
0: Oh, Michaela, we got... Michaela, you got stuck in the nor'easter.
2: I did.
0: Yeah, what was that like? I saw it on the news. It looked pretty intense.
2: You couldn't even walk from the car to, like, the house without getting drenched. The winds were, like, 50, 60 miles an hour. I was by the water in Newport. It was for a wedding.
0: Newport, Rhode Island.
1: Rhode Island,
0: okay,
1: yes.
0: Yeah.
2: It was crazy. I had to wear... Good thing I brought two dresses because my first one was soaked.
1: No!
2: Yeah.
1: Wow.
0: Were you a little bit relieved you got, like, one more day off, or were you stressed to not get back?
2: I was stressed because I had a connecting flight. So those kept getting, I was going to miss all of those. So when my first flight was delayed like twice, I kept missing the connection flights. So I was just
1: such
2: having
1: a bummer.
2: Anxiety the entire time.
1: Oh my gosh.
2: Yeah.
0: So do we ever figure out why they don't call it a Northeaster? Why is it
1: right.
0: just Nor'easter? Where's the thuh? Did anybody look that up yesterday?
1: No.
0: Well, why is it Nor'easter, not Northeaster?
1: Mark's looking it up right now.
0: Well, thank you, Mark.
3: It is sailor slang.
1: Oh,
0: sailor slang.
1: Okay.
0: I know a lot of sailor and trucker slang.
1: Wait, that makes it even cooler.
0: Yes, it's like that. Not why I say the north. It's nor'easter.
1: Nor'easter. Arr.
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1: This is exciting. A flirting technique that's surprisingly effective at making someone feel drawn to you. 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Who wants to?
2: Yeah, I have Jordan, one to add Michaela. 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
1: Okay, great. 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
1: Plug into this, a trending report, and it's an interesting question you ask in general.
2: Yes.
1: Tanya?
2: The question is, can having haters actually mean you're doing something right? So Somber sat down with Elle Magazine and revealed the advice that Taylor Swift gave him about dealing with hate. And here's what she told him. She said, if these hate comments go away, maybe you're not at your peak anymore. He says that he now sees it as a privilege to be receiving these and to rise above. And he's learned that the hard way. Last year, he got into an online spat with a TikToker who criticized him. Now he says, I wouldn't respond now.
3: You don't
2: engage.
3: I think
2: responding only makes it worse. But not everybody is on board. Some people online are calling it bad advice, saying you shouldn't brush off real criticism as just haters. Others says that she's just telling a young artist not to obsess over the stuff that he can't control. And I feel like if anybody knows about haters, it's Taylor Swift. Like she's always at the peak of her career. And even just after she dropped these four encore songs, like the online discourse that she's been getting for those songs is wild, but like she's still at the top of her game. So I feel like she does have a point.
1: Well, I mean, there's envy, jealousy. There's always going to be haters mm-hmm. with success.
2: Yeah.
1: But I mean, for me, I think I want to do everything I can to not have one hater.
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1: All right. So BB Rexha shared Taylor Swift reached out back in 2019 when designers wouldn't dress her for the Grammys for BB because of her size. Can you believe that? BB was nominated for 2 awards that year and struggled to find a gown. She said having someone at Taylor's level make her feel like she belonged meant so much. And the gesture has stayed.

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1: Oh, Tanya, I thought about you and Robbie all night last night. I went to bed thinking about the two of you.
2: You told me to watch the Adam Brody, Kristen Bell series, Nobody Wants Us?
3: Yes, like in 2023.
1: Exactly.
3: Mm-hmm.
1: So basically, he's a rabbi.
3: Yes.
1: And she's not Jewish.
3: Correct.
1: And the thing is, he wants her to convert.
3: Yes.
1: And the family does. But she hasn't yet.
3: Correct.
1: So far, in what I've seen.
3: You have
1: did this parallel any of your relationship?
3: Oh my gosh. I literally was watching and was like, does this person listen to my podcast that created the show? Because it was so much our love story. But it turns out the creator of the show, Aaron Foster, had the exact same. This is like basically her story that she has written. And so she had a very parallel situation. Her husband now is Jewish. She converted. Spoiler alert.
1: I was, you know, it's funny because I thought, oh my gosh, this show is good. And Tanya actually recommended that I watch it.
3: Mm-hmm.
1: And I really love Adam Brody.
3: Yeah.
1: He was on a show I used to watch way back in the day.
3: The OC.
1: Yeah.
3: Yes.
1: But I really like him and Kristen Bell.
3: The two of them together, they really have like a chemistry that hasn't happened in a very long time.
1: But my takeaway was that some of the married couples are not so happy. So I don't know if I might kick the can a little bit on the marriage thing, because every couple is struggling with the marriage.
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We do love a good pop star on Pop Star Romance because you're going to get twice as many songs from both sides of the story. And Dove Cameron and Måneskin's Damiano David should be giving us music for years to come because D&D are officially married. Recently tying the knot in Italy. 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
3: 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Eddie Swims here. Number 5, Mr. Know-It-All. Got number one today. Coming up.

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0: 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Last month, Ariana Grande finished on top 5 times at number 1 on our countdown. Good enough for 3rd place. Only a step behind Teddy Swims, who did it 6 times. And Bruno's Risk It All was September's biggest hit. 7 number 1s. Here's Ari on top.

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0: 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We are Asheville's number one hit music station. Now, Kim is on the line. So Halloween coming up, right? What I understand here is based on the call screen, it says you're having a Halloween party and you don't want to invite one of your friends. What's up?
1: So I'm throwing a Halloween party this year, and I've invited pretty much everyone in my friend group except for one person. And she's my friend, but honestly, it's just a lot when she drinks. And last Halloween, she came, she was dressed as a sexy nun and got completely wasted and spent most of the night doing shots and making out with random people. And at one point, she even tried to kiss my boyfriend as a joke. And it got really uncomfortable. I spent half the night keeping an eye on her. And so this year I decided I just don't want that drama at my party. And the problem is she just texted me asking what time the Halloween party starts because she's assuming she's invited. And I don't want to tell her you're not invited because you can't handle yourself when you drink, but I also don't want to make up some stupid excuse.
0: So, Kim, honestly, if you don't want someone for reasons that are legitimate, you can tell the person by just being honest. People will accept it, and they might even get better from it. And you don't need drainers in your life, or you don't need drama in your life.
2: Mm-hmm. 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
1: Okay. Thanks, guys.
0: Thank you so much for asking, though. I hope you follow through.
2: Yeah, good luck, Kim.
1: Thank you.
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1: So Michaela is going to be the star of the show in Love Isn't Blind. I got to explain this. 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And now she is going to be the center of attention. What does it mean?

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Hey, tomorrow morning, Friday, they got that Friday throwback dance party that kicks off at 9:05 with DJ Neurotic. 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

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I gotta say, this is getting ridiculous. Tombstone Frozen Pizza. They put out a candy corn pizza for Halloween. It's like ridiculous, isn't it? Tyla, Zara Larson, Stone 104.3.

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Hey, good evening. I'm Josh Michael. Welcome to the ride home. Tomorrow's Friday, in case you don't know. That's good news. Here's Teddy Swims, Mr. Know-It-All, Stone 104.3.

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0: 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Have the Fred Show on tomorrow morning at 8:30 so we can get you to Riviera Maya, Mexico for a whole week. 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We've got that keyword along with a new waiting by the phone. We'll do the Friday throwback dance party. Money with Shelley and more. It's the Fred Show tomorrow morning.
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1: 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Hilary Duff. Charlie Puth. 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

4.3. Y'all are going crazy with this candy corn this Halloween. 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

0: Joe in 4.3. Do you remember back in March when that woman shot up Rihanna's house? Rihanna was okay, but she finally officially got charged 14 different counts. 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
1: Has anyone been watching Wonka's The Golden Ticket on Netflix?
0: Oh, yes.
1: I am obsessed with the show. We talked about it a few weeks ago, but if you don't know, it's a Willy Wonka-themed competition reality show that's on Netflix right now. It's in the top 10. Yeah. I think it might be number one or number three right now, because it sounds silly when you say it out loud, but it is such a good show. Think of it like The Traitors or like Big Brother, like all mixed into one show.
0: And it's wild because it's kind of funny, but they also get very emotional in it too.
1: They do. People are crying. People are screaming at each other. It is the best thing I've ever seen. And Willy Wonka is one of my childhood favorite movies. So it just like brings it to life. But yes, 12 people win a golden ticket in a candy bar. It's like the actual movie. Yeah. They get to bring a plus one with them and they all compete at different games, whether they're like physical, mental, logical challenges, until it gets down to one person. Now, they released all the episodes, including the finale. So there was a winner. That person won. They call it a lifetime supply of money. It's really $3 million broken up into, you know, six-figure increments for a long time.
0: But that's because originally it was a lifetime supply of chocolate.
1: Exactly.
0: And now it's a lifetime supply of money.
1: Yeah, that's awesome. And it doesn't say yet if there's going to be a season two, but the show is already so successful. I feel like they would, but I also don't know how they can recreate all the challenges they did on the show. But if you haven't watched it, seriously, if you need something to watch, give it a watch. It's awesome.
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0: Yeah, Nicole, why are you smiling?
2: 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We wear black with pumpkins.
1: Ooh. Yes, we do.
0: Gianna has a little spooky tee on.
1: This is actually my own merch that I just dropped. I dropped Halloween merch.
0: It's actually, on top of being October 1st, it's National Pumpkin Spice Day as well.
3: Is it? Wow.